0: Alrighty, just Jamie with you. Heinz is cashing in on the World Cup by selling penalty packets. What they are is they are packets that look like red and yellow cards in soccer games. They can be filled with ketchup and mustard. They're being sold on Walmart's website for $1.57. It's a good gag gift for a soccer fan. I mean, I would say stocking stuffer for Christmas in July, I guess. V100.
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0: 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Now in the heart of the Mountain State, a low of 70 this evening with some heavy rain and thunderstorms. Tomorrow we're looking at a high of 81 with a couple of heavy afternoon thunderstorms and possible flash flooding. We'll keep you posted on that. Saturday also a high of 81 with some thunderstorms and that flash flood warning is in effect through Sunday. Now we're kicking off another long set of more music and better variety.

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0: 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A new survey reveals that 25% of Americans believe that they could score a World Cup penalty goal. 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

0: 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That's when I was in my 20s, and hip hop was exploding, indie rock was exploding. 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

0: Just Jamie with you. There is a mother who recently went viral after purchasing a small Dairy Queen ice cream and then splitting it five ways between her and her four children. The Dairy Queen small was $3.89, and she was like, why should I buy them all their own ice cream? The internet is calling her cheap, basically, but I don't know. I honestly think this woman should be commended on raising four children willing to share. My kids would absolutely burn the place down if I suggested they share an ice cream cone. Good for this mom. V100.
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0: This V100 Metro News forecast is brought to you by Panhandle Cleaning and Restoration. 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Now in the heart of the Mountain State, a low of 70 this evening with some heavy rain and thunderstorms tomorrow. We're looking at a high of 80.

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0: Just Jamie with you. We're inside the 90s at 9. Do you remember the 90s Pepsi girl? Her name was Hailey Eisenberg. She also went on to star in a movie, I think, called Polly. She was in Curly Sue. She was one of those rare childhood actresses and actors who actually could act. She was fantastic. It was just brought to my attention that she is Jesse Eisenberg's sister. I don't know how that one got past me, but she was a real part of my 90s childhood. V100.
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0: Hotter variety. While Stevie Nicks was in attendance at the Taylor Swift Travis Kelce wedding, Charles Barkley wasn't. And he was kind of rude enough to let everybody know that he wasn't there, but he was invited. He said, "I don't go to weddings or funerals. I did get invited, but I politely declined because I thought it was going to be a crap show," which is not really a polite thing to say. He said he did get an invite. He thought it was going to be too much. He'd rather just play golf, which is fine, but you don't have to say that. V100.
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0: 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Now in the heart of the Mountain State, a low of 70 this evening with some heavy rain and thunderstorms. Tomorrow we're looking at a high of 81 with a couple of heavy afternoon thunderstorms and possible flash flooding. We'll keep you posted on that. Saturday also a high of 81 with some thunderstorms, and that flash flood warning is in effect through Sunday. Now we're kicking off another long set of more music and better

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Just Jamie with you. Get home on the V100 Drive at 5 with Logan Scott every weekday afternoon. He plays the songs you want to hear. It's brought to you by Sean Taylor, PLLC, your social security lawyer, and V100.

0: ordered more music and better variety. I was just reading about this guy who went to jail on his birthday. He did a whole TikTok story about how he went to a restaurant for his birthday. He had like a party of 20 friends there celebrating. And when the check came, it was $8,000, which is a lot. 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But I honestly, and so he went to jail. They called the police and he was arrested, which is really crazy because it's kind of the restaurant's fault. 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That's crazy. 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

0: Alanis Morissette on V100, more music and better variety. 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
0: 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Now in the heart of the Mountain State, a low of 70 this evening with some heavy rain and thunderstorms. Tomorrow we're looking at a high of 81 with a couple of heavy afternoon thunderstorms and possible flash flooding. We'll keep you posted on that. Saturday also a high of 81 with some thunderstorms and that flash flood warning is in effect through Sunday. Now we're kicking off another long set of more music and better variety.

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0: Just Jamie here, headed on out the door as we make our way to Friday. We've still got more of your favorites on the way. 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
1: All right, my friends, when it comes to emails and text messages, have you yet set clear digital boundaries for yourself? If not, you could be setting yourself up for serious stress and burnout. Now, this is according to organizational psychologist Adam Grant. We love his stuff. He says, those are the consequences of our always-on culture where we feel compelled to respond to every email or text as soon as possible, no matter when they come in. But here's why that will backfire. First, a Cornell study found that most of us have an urgency bias where we think messages are more time-sensitive than they really are. And in our rush to respond, we add unnecessary stress to our life that raises our risk for burnout. Grant goes on to say another issue is that rushed responses tend to be weaker and less effective than those we take time to think about and reflect on. Amen to this. Plus, when we place priority on the speed of our replies, we crush our ability to focus. This is why Grant says it's essential to put limits on how often we check messages each day and let others know what those limits are, so they know when to

0: expect a reply. Because as Grant puts it, don't miss this, the true test of a relationship isn't the speed of your replies, it's the quality of attention you give.
1: Intelligence for your life.
0: And coming up, do-it-yourself projects, great way to improve the value of your home, of course. But now there's an added bonus. According to Dr. Scott Holtzman, all that sanding, painting, or digging in the garden will also improve your relationship.
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0: 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Do-it-yourself projects, we now know, are a great way to improve the value of your home. But there's an added bonus. All the sanding and painting and digging in the garden will improve your relationship. First, home improvement projects help couples communicate. Dr. Scott Halsman wrote The Secrets of Happily Married Women, and he says most men find it easier to open up and talk about sensitive issues, like their feelings, when they're working beside somebody instead of sitting face to face. It's because for us men, direct eye contact can be threatening, which makes us more likely to just shut down. Do-it-yourself projects also help couples patch up their differences. In one recent survey, almost half the couples said working together to repair cracked walls or refinish furniture made them better at collaboration and compromise, both of which are important skills for resolving arguments. And the teamwork involved will help you learn to rely on and trust your partner. Works for me in my house. And finally, 70% of couples that successfully finish a project together rate their marriage higher afterwards. This comes from research by relationship expert Dr. John Gray. The best part? You don't have to do big projects to reap the benefits. Doing something simple like planting a garden or spray painting patio furniture is enough to remind you what a great team you are.
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1: Chevy, together, let's drive.

0: V100, better music for a better workday. John Teschel, Gib Gerard, and apparently the key to being more creative and successful is to stick to a daily routine. And
1: yes.
0: You and I would both say, duh, because we've tried everything else. Behavioral scientist Dr. Nick Hobson from Psychology Today found that routines will give us a sense of control over our lives, which will offset the stress we feel when life gets unpredictable. And a study in the Journal of Abnormal Child Psychology, and Gib's going to be able to comment on this with all the kids, they found that routines offer a sense of safety and stability that makes them less likely to be impulsive. What say you?
1: 100%. If there is a set schedule and they know that when they get home, they have to do X, Y, and Z. Before we leave the house in the morning, they have to do X, Y, and Z. Whatever those things are, whatever that routine is, as long as they know that it's there and it's consistent, everything gets easier. And if you think about it for yourself, you use so much less mental energy when things are a habit, when things naturally happen, when your things are set every single day. I work out from this time to this time. There gets to a point after a couple of months where all of a sudden you just appear at the gym. You don't even remember driving there.
0: Right,
1: you're just
0: good.
1: There
0: good.
1: Because
0: that's
1: it's
0: good.
1: A part of your routine.
0: Yeah.
1: So it's the same thing with brushing teeth. I can't go to sleep without brushing my teeth. Whatever the routine is that you want,
0: yep.
1: If you can ingrain that, you will use less mental energy. It's why people like Einstein always wore the same thing every day. They didn't want to waste any mental energy picking their clothes. You shouldn't waste any mental energy making the unnecessary decisions. Make everything a routine.
0: Yeah. The key to being more creative and successful, stick to a daily routine.
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0: 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Better music for a better workday. All right, intelligent folk, here are two tips to make a very good first impression. They come from psychologist Dr. Ann Demarais and her book, What You Don't Know About How Others See You. Tip number one, start any conversation on an upbeat note. Even if what's on your mind is the traffic jam you just dealt with or the fight you just had with your boyfriend, people tend to view us in the same light as the first words out of our mouths. Tip number two, pause for 2 seconds, whether somebody is showing you a picture of their kid, giving you a business card, or showing off their new haircut. By taking 2 seconds to really look, you'll instantly seem more interested. And when you seem interested, you become more interesting to that person. There you go.
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1: You know, we hear a lot about kids spending too much time on their phones, but parents, it turns out, may be just as guilty, especially at the dinner table. So now a study in the journal Pediatrics has found that over 75% of parents used some type of electronic device during their most recent family meal. Kids did too, but parents were apparently worse. And the biggest culprit wasn't a TV in the background, it was individual smartphone use, of course. Experts say this matters because family

0: Meals aren't just about nutrition. They're one of the few opportunities families have each day to check in, to talk, to feel connected. In fact, studies have linked regular family meals to healthier eating habits, lower rates of risky behavior in teens, and higher emotional well-being. We've had these tips for you, this data for you often. Researchers say benefits come from actually paying attention to each other. And when everybody is focused on their own screen, that shared experience disappears, even if the whole family is technically together. And even if you were all watching the same thing, it would be better than each person looking at their own phone. But the good news is, you don't need picture-perfect family dinners every night. Even one phone-free meal a week for 20 minutes, the experts say, can have a true psychological payoff.
1: Intelligence for your life.
0: And coming up, facial fitness is a growing trend where people scrunch and puff and contort their faces to give the face a younger, smoother look. But does it work? We'll have the answer next.
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0: V100, better music for a better workday. John Tesh back with you, and for younger looking, smoother skin, should you do a face workout? So facial fitness is a growing trend where people scrunch and puff and contort their faces in ways that promise to give the face a younger, smoother look. I've seen YouTube videos on this. For example, on YouTube, you'll find thousands of instructional videos of people doing face yoga exercises like the puffer fish. That's where you puff out your cheeks to help erase fine lines around your mouth. You can also buy devices which you chew on to help strengthen jaw muscles, or which you rub against your face while electricity activates facial muscles and makes them twitch. Does any of this stuff work? Well, Northwestern University recently did a study where middle-aged women were instructed to do a half-hour facial fitness routine every day for a full 20 weeks. The result? A panel of dermatologists determined the exercises helped women shave 3 years off their appearance on average compared to before the study started. However, they say if you want to get those results too, you'll need to do facial exercises for 30 minutes a day and stick with it.
1: Intelligence for your life.
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1: Let's talk about job interviews. If you are asked about what you like to do in your free time, experts are saying mention the sports you're involved in. This is according to career coach Deborah Brown Volkman. Maybe you join CrossFit or you're training for a half marathon. So 65% of hiring executives say knowing a candidate has athletic interests influences their decision because sports take discipline and the tenacity. But I know some people are going to lie. Don't lie because they'll find you out.
2: Oh, yeah. You can look at somebody and get a sense of whether or not they've ever run a marathon or a half marathon.
1: Yeah, if you look like Pee Wee Herman, you're not in CrossFit.
2: Yeah. But this is a good thing, right? This idea of living an active lifestyle, it permeates and it motivates the people around you. It also shows that you're, again, a motivated person, that in your downtime, you're not just sitting around and doing nothing. You are trying to accomplish things, and that means you're a more self-starting individual. It just makes you look more appealing. Right. There's nothing you can do about it. So anything you can use to show off that you are an active person, that you have activities that you complete, that you have to work with others on, and that require commitment year, month to month, week to week, year to year.
1: Yep. Intelligence for your life.

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0: 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Welcome back to Intelligence for Your Life. Scam alert. Did you get an official looking email demanding payment for a parking ticket? Delete it. Don't deal with it. It's a scam. Scammers are now sending phony emails saying you have unpaid parking tickets, and if you don't pay up, you'll be hauled into court or your car will be booted or towed away and placed in an impound lot. Don't buy it. You'll never get an email from a city government about parking tickets. You'll either get one on your car's windshield or you'll be sent something via snail mail.
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0: V100, more music and better variety. So here's a wellness tool that's completely free. It takes only 30 seconds. Stop and smell something. Not a passing sniff. Make it an intentional deep inhale for about half a minute. Pamela Dalton is a cognitive psychologist at the Monell Chemical Senses Center. She says our sense of smell has a more direct impact on our emotions than any of the other senses. It's because it goes straight to our brain's limbic system. That's the brain's emotional center where memories live. It's the only one of our senses that does that. And it's why a scent doesn't just trigger a feeling. It pulls up an entire emotional picture instantly. So when you smell the aroma of bacon and eggs, you're transported back to your family kitchen on a Sunday morning. Or when you smell your grandmother's perfume, you can almost feel her presence, right? Plus, when you inhale something pleasant, you naturally breathe more deeply. And that activates the parasympathetic nervous system, which slows your heart rate, quiets your mind, and then lifts your mood. But 30 seconds is the key threshold. A quick sniff as you rush past a rose bush is a completely different physiological event than stopping, leaning in, and actually breathing.
1: Intelligence for your life.
0: And coming up, a lot of educators and scholars think writing has become a dying art form, considering we're all sending texts and use emojis all the time. However, Stanford writing professor Dr. Andrea Lunsford says, not so fast. I'll share her reasoning for why we're all actually becoming better writers.

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1: You know, thanks to texting and emojis and autocorrect, most language purists are now convinced that our writing skills are dying out or already dead. But the reality is we are in the midst of a, quote, literacy revolution. It's changing the way we write forever. That's according to Dr. Andrea Lunsford, a writing professor at Stanford. And here are some of her conclusions. First, she says we're writing more than ever before. Because before the internet came along, most of us only ever wrote when we had to, for school assignments or work projects. But today, most people do two-thirds of their writing outside of work or the classroom, typically in texts, emails, social media posts, and journals. And the more we write, the more we excel at something called kairos, which is a Greek term for knowing the right thing to say at the right time. So, for example, Dr. Lunsford found that while younger generations may occasionally garble their grammar, they're masters at reading their audience and figuring out the best way to get their point across. That could mean typing long run-on sentences or using tons of emojis. Bottom line, Dr. Lunsford says it's not that we're losing our ability to write. We're just doing it in different and more effective ways.
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1: So Gib and I have talked a few times about the power of humming. Both of us do it before a live concert because mm-hmm. we're both singing and we're both doing a lot of talking. And it's so simple and it's really amazing. So now, according to Dr. Anne Louise Gittleman, who is an alternative medicine expert, she says when you wake up in the morning, since it's not always easy to shake off brain fog, you should be humming. So she says humming stimulates the vagus nerve, the right. longest nerve in the body, which will improve your concentration just from humming.
2: Humming, and then I like to tap the center of my chest just like Matthew McConaughey Wolf of Wall Street. But yeah, it relaxes your soft palate, so it'll help you connect your voice better.
1: Right.
2: It's gonna make you seem more confident when you're talking. You're gonna get into that lower register, which we've also talked about being a really important part of seeming authoritative when you're talking at work, etc.
1: Right.
2: So lots of benefits. I recommend find someplace private to do it because I have a kid who constantly hums and whistles, and I'm tired of it. So don't be the guy in the cubicle who's just humming loudly before every important meeting and important day, because eventually your coworkers are going to get as frustrated with you as I am with my 10-year-old.
1: Yeah, but she doesn't whistle like a Mary Poppins film. She's like, this sort of back in the throat. Like,
2: it sounds like somebody's dog has asthma. That's what her whistling sounds like.
1: I'm telling. Intelligence for your life.
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0: 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Deep breathing, 1 p.m. every day. 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

0: V100, better music for a better workday. Relationship experts are now telling us if you want to improve your relationships, all of them, you need to stop having the same old fight. Marriage therapist Bill O'Hanlon says repetitive arguments are often the result of habits. You've formed a pattern of communication. And in this case, practice doesn't make perfect. It makes permanent. In other words, when you do the same things over and over, they become etched in your brain. The fix? You got to change things up. And here's how to do it. O'Hanlon says you can literally disrupt your fight patterns with what he calls the do one thing different approach. For example, you can criticize each other's bad habits, but only while you're folding laundry. Or you can fight about your in-laws as long as you're both lying on the floor. Or you can question each other's choices, but only if you're whispering. O'Hanlon says the effect can be huge. He says since your brain is startled by the new associations, it disrupts the flow of your, quote, normal argument, and you're more likely to see how toxic and ridiculous your arguments are. And at the very least, you'll discover you have the power to change your repetitive fights. Good luck.
1: Now that's intelligence for your life.
0: And coming up, when you were a kid, would you call your mom or your teacher by their first name? Clinical professor Dr. Jennifer Trottenberg believes we've lost our way when it comes to our manners. See if you agree. Next.
2: My favorite summer outfit is definitely the sundress.
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1: When I was young, I wouldn't dare call my mom Mildred or my dad John. I wouldn't leave the dinner table without asking permission. I'd get smacked. These days, life has become more informal, right? Very casual. Families often eat on the go. Kids address teachers and parents by their first names, which still creeps me out. The psychologist, Dr. Melissa Brown, says good manners are still very important. Manners communicate that you respect another person. You acknowledge their feelings. And studies show a strong link between kids' social skills at the age of 5 and their success in adulthood. But it's not just about landing a good job later in life. Kids who show courtesy develop their social and emotional IQ and their listening skills. So which manners are important today? And some of these sound very simple, but let me go through them. Here's what clinical professor of pediatrics, Dr. Jennifer Trachtenberg, recommends. First, once kids start talking, they should be saying please, thank you, and you're welcome. Also, kids should never be forced to hug or kiss anybody because kids should know it's okay to say no to any physical contact they find uncomfortable. And one of the most important manners is the ability to acknowledge a mistake with I'm sorry, because how we conduct ourselves when things aren't going well is a bigger test of our people skills.
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0: V100, Charleston's number one at workstation.
1: All right, here we go. Some random intelligence. We just found a new study that find that people in their 50s are more likely to sleep naked in bed than people in their 20s.
2: Okay.
1: It doesn't say why. And can you imagine being, you know, at the mall with the
2: the sleep number store
1: with the checklist there? It's just like, okay, never mind. Anyway, what do you think?
2: I find
1: clipboard. That's what I was looking for.
2: Okay, so as I've aged, I've gotten more comfortable sleeping in the nude. Right. So I am much more likely now than I was when I was younger. What I think part of it is you just get kind of, I sleep hotter now, and I don't want stuff on me anymore.
1: Right.
2: So even in my 20s, like I would normally wear pants at least to bed, usually pants and a shirt.
1: Yeah.
2: And now I'm much more likely to sleep in less clothing. Yeah. I think it has to do with temperature regulation. The only thing is, if there's an emergency, you just got to have stuff next to your bed. Because when I was a kid, there was an earthquake, and if I had been sleeping naked, that would not have been good.
1: You
2: went out of the house, into the doorway, just in your birthday suit. No.
1: Yeah, I now, let us know. You know what? Don't let us know. Just enjoy the peace. Don't let us know how you're sleeping. Because I know.
2: Do not email us photos of your sleep outfits.
1: Thank you. It's intelligence for your life.

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2: 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Summer sun, something's begun. Bright, oh, the summer nights.
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0: V100. Better music for a better workday. Welcome back to the Fly Report. I'm John Tesh, and we've all had a fly buzzing around us at some point, right? Sometimes they get in the house. Here's what you need to know about house flies and your health, according to our friend entomologist Dr. Ron Harrison. Good stuff in here. We'll keep it basic so it doesn't get too gross for you. First, if you can't get the fly with a fly swatter, a fly will, in fact, die of its own accord in your house within 2 weeks, mostly from stress, because the interior of a home is very disorienting and stressful to a house fly. If you've ever seen a fly bouncing on a window trying to escape, that's what will eventually cause its death, says our expert. They also don't do well in air conditioning. They prefer warm and wet environments. Now, this is important. If a fly lands on your food, you should just throw it away. You cannot eat that food. Don't do it. And whatever a fly does land on should be washed right away, because before it landed on you or your kitchen counter, it was probably on something decaying. Bottom line, flies are bacteria bombs with wings. Treat them seriously.
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1: Here we go with the latest brain intelligence, and it turns out we can actually help protect our brain simply by wiggling our pinky fingers for a few minutes a day. Listen to this. Dr. Shaheen Lakhan is a neurologist, and she says our hands take up a surprisingly large amount of the brain's motor and sensory cortex. In other words, activities that require dexterity and coordination activate multiple brain networks at once. And there's an exercise going viral that's called Pinky Time, where you isolate the movement of your pinkies for a few minutes a day. That can boost brain health and potentially help ward off Alzheimer's. It's because practicing your fine motor skills helps strengthen neuroplasticity, which is the brain's ability to adapt and build new connections. But Dr. Lakhan says what's even better is incorporating finger-intensive hobbies in daily life. So instead of just exercising your pinkies, you can get a bigger payoff by playing the piano or guitar, creating art, doing Tai Chi, working with your hands, maybe knitting, sewing. All of these activities help stimulate your neural pathways. So whether it's pinky exercises, playing piano, or knitting, move your fingers often in varied and challenging ways, and you will strengthen your brain.
2: Intelligence for your life.
1: Just ahead, have you ever hesitated when somebody said to turn to your left? Many people have what's known as left-hand confusion. It's a fascinating piece of intel, and it's up next.

0: V100, better music for a better workday. Welcome back to Intelligence for Your Life. And have you ever hesitated when somebody said, turn to your left? If you have, well, you're not alone. It turns out at least 1 out of 5 people have what's known as left-hand confusion. It means they struggle to tell their left from their right side without thinking about it or using some kind of trick to remember. If that's you, please don't be embarrassed, because research tells us left-hand confusion is not a sign of being a slow thinker. In fact, the ability to distinguish left from right is actually incredibly complicated. This is according to Dr. Gerard Gormley, a senior lecturer at Queen's University Belfast. He says, determining left from right taps into some of our highest level brain functions. The problem is that the words left and right aren't as self-explanatory as the words up and down or front and back. They don't immediately conjure up an image of a direction. Some of the greatest thinkers in history had left-hand confusion, including physicist Richard Feynman and psychotherapist Sigmund Freud. If you want to see how your ability to tell left from right stacks up against the rest of the population, the University of Washington has a test on its website. Go to faculty.washington.edu and put left-hand confusion in the search bar. If you can't write down that address, we'll have it on our Facebook page for you.
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1: Better music for a better workday. All right, so experts say if you need to focus, that you should keep this old Russian proverb in mind, Gib Gerard.
2: Uh-oh.
1: If you chase two rabbits, you will not catch either one.
2: Yes. No, this. It's good.
1: Helps you easily visualize the pitfalls of trying to do too many things at once. Chris Winfield, productivity expert, says if you don't know which rabbit to focus on, choose the one that's going to make the biggest impact on your day.
2: That's exactly, it's this Eat the Frog. There's so many productivity books that have been written about this, but this old proverb really, really nails it. Look, we think we can multitask. We think we can check our email while we work on that presentation, but the reality is your brain is terrible at that. And what you end up doing is instead of doing two things at once, you end up doing two things poorly instead of doing one thing well and then focusing and doing another thing well. And this is the process. You have to pick that thing. What is the most important thing? What is going to have the biggest impact? You focus entirely on that. And look, I'm not saying that I do this well. I always think I'm going to multitask. I'm going to do two things at once. I fall victim to this, but the proverb is true.
1: Just close your eyes and picture yourself trying to catch two rabbits running in different directions. It cannot be done.
3: IFYL. Intelligence for your life.
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1: All right, you brainiacs, here's a surprising benefit for carrying breath mints. And I hadn't heard about this until now. Breath mints can give us a minty fresh memory. This is according to a recent study in the International Journal of Neuroscience in experiments where students chewed different flavors of gum before a test. Those who chewed peppermint generally got better grades and performed better on memory tests compared to those who chewed other flavors or chewed no gum. The reason? The researchers tell us it all comes down to menthol, the active ingredient in mints. Many studies have shown that it helps stimulate blood flow to the brain, particularly in the hippocampus, the area of the brain which controls mental clarity and memory. The upshot being that even if you just get a whiff of menthol, you're going to feel less anxious and more alert, and you'll improve your memory. According to this new study, you should start noticing results within 20 minutes of eating, chewing, or smelling mint.
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V100, good morning. It's Friday. Yay. This week seems to have flown by. Not complaining, just making an observation there. And it's going to be incredibly humid with heavy showers and storms, especially in the afternoon today. High today, low to mid 80s.

0: B100. It is Friday. I seemed rather giddy about it just a little while ago, didn't I? I'm just this weekend's catch up weekend because last weekend was the regatta and just the heat. Oh my goodness! So it's not quite as bad this weekend. Still humid and still chance of some storms today. Mid 80s. Probably gonna have some tomorrow too. Hopefully not so much on Sunday. So coming up, Jenny will be telling you about the five best things to do this weekend. If you're sitting around going like, well, geez, regatta's over, no bike races, nothing. What am I going to do? Well, that's where she comes in. She's got ideas for you. By the way, they're already posted at V100.fm. Just click on the V100 community connection. Next hour, the kids are here to do the Pledge of Allegiance, and there's good news coming up.
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1: With an update from the 580 WCHS Radio Newsroom, I'm Chris Lawrence. A Chapmanville man has been arrested by federal authorities for his alleged involvement in the plan to assassinate President Donald Trump and others during that recent UFC fight at the White House. 21-year-old Chandler Skaggs becomes the eighth individual from all around the country arrested in the alleged plot. Governor Patrick Morrissey was on hand to help break ground on a new substation for the Chesapeake Volunteer Fire Department's Winifred substation Thursday. The old substation was destroyed in flooding 3 years ago. The $2.9 million project is primarily funded through FEMA relief funds. The DEP has ordered owners of the People's Cartage Warehouse in Wood County to create a plan of remediation to clean up that site of a massive fire this week. The process of debris removal and environmental monitoring is underway. State Tourism Secretary Chelsea Ruby is leaving. She'll depart the job at month's end. Ruby, who started her position with the Justice Administration, most recently helped put together a successful America 250 celebration at the Capitol. And United Way has announced the winner of the Great Rubber Duck Race in last weekend's regatta. First place of $4,000 cash to Chris Jakobik. With an update, I'm Chris Lawrence.
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9: Here's your V100 Metro News forecast. A flash flood watch is in effect through late Saturday night. We have some heavy rainfall possible today with scattered showers this morning and some thunderstorms this afternoon into the evening hours. 100% chance of rain with a high of 80. 68 the overnight low with a couple of spotty showers. Another round of some scattered showers and storms for you Saturday with a high of 81. We have an 80% chance of rain showers and storms for your Saturday. And then just a 30% shot at a couple of showers for your Sunday with a high of 84. And it's hot and dry as we head into your work week next week. I'm V100 Metro News meteorologist Brian Hughes.
10: It's not raining now. It's just cloudy and 69 with a 100% humidity. So, and you'll feel it if you're outside very long this morning. Good morning, Ms. Murray.
11: Good morning, Mr. Bishop.
10: How are you?
11: I'm good. How are you?
10: I'm good. I don't know if I told you this or said this, but I was just hoping everybody gets to hear the Roto-Rooter commercial because it just puts a smile on my face when I hear it.
11: That old jingle,
10: it just
11: yeah.
10: played in the newscast. But the reason I say that is because if you're listening online or our free app, our new and improved free app,
11: yes,
10: V100 app, I'm not sure you hear the same commercials. I don't know how that works, but because the other day Ron Brown called, he's one of our longtime listeners, and said, I love the commercials in Spanish. And I went, I don't know what you're talking about. Well, I mean, I kind of knew, but I didn't know what kind of commercials. When I was at my mom's, not the last time, but like the time before, I was listening to V100 on the free app on my phone, and we were playing commercials for Lowe's in Spanish. And I was thinking, like, well, that's kind of weird. But there is a heavy population of people from Mexico in that area, so... and it knows where you are, so maybe that's the reason it was doing that.
11: Makes sense.
10: I don't know, but I mean, are y'all out there listening, craving commercials in Spanish? I'm not sure. I don't know.
11: We have a Selena song where she speaks Spanish, and I always wondered, what is she saying? what is she saying right now?
10: I can't help you on that.
11: Okay.
10: I did not take that in school, that language. You did, though, right?
11: I did, and I don't remember.

0: a whole lot of it.
1: You know, that's what my kids told me, because both of them took Spanish in school. And so one time I asked, I can't remember which one, I think it was my daughter, and she's like, I don't know.
0: Yeah, I haven't.
1: I said, but didn't you have like 4 years of that? She's like, yeah, but anyway. All right. Well, I hope y'all are all doing okay. It's Friday morning. It is 6:07.

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1: It helps us all wake up.
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3: 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I'm like, you know, sets my mood for the day.
0: On V100.
4: Well, I'm just checking my email here. Today's payday. I didn't even know. I'm even more happy today.
5: Yeah.
4: It's Friday and it's payday.
5: Woohoo!
4: Wonder where that's all going.
5: Out the door.
4: Oh, really?
5: Yeah. Mine always does.
4: Well, I did buy tires yesterday. I did buy a computer a few weeks ago. I don't even know how I have any money right now. I really don't. Don Henley, Boys of Summer.

0: T100. I was talking about being payday, and I bought tires yesterday, which I needed, and I knew I was going to have to buy those, and I had to buy a computer, and here I sound like I'm whining. I'm not whining. It's just like, you know, I've said this before, like, why so much at once? It's always something. I'm not thinking what's next, even though and kind of it sounds like I probably am. I asked Jenny if she got her email from the power company yesterday to show how much more electricity she used.
1: I'm scared. I don't want to look
0: You're
1: at
0: scared?
1: That. I don't want to look at it.
0: Mine was 37% higher. I really thought it was going to be a whole lot more than that.
1: Oh, well.
0: Because I had my air conditioning set on 68 during the daytime, and I had 70 at night. So, I don't know. Maybe it's because I just got it last, August, September, whenever. And maybe it's energy efficient.
1: Maybe.
0: That's what it is. Well, someone said, because I put that on Facebook, that theirs was like 55% higher.
1: Oh, thought, my.
0: Wow. And they kept, and I think that was right, and they kept the thermostat on 75. And I'm like, yikes.
1: Yeah, wow.
0: Maybe that's inefficient equipment. I don't know. But anyway, I don't think anybody's is not going to be higher. But I was just curious what yours was. But
1: well, I can see if I can find it. I don't know. I'm sure it was higher.
0: Well, that sounds very annoyed now, doesn't it?
1: Yeah, I don't really want to, but yeah.
0: Well, you don't have to. I'm just curious. All righty. It's time now for the Grouch to give you the V100 traffic update.
1: That's not very nice.
0: Well, it seemed like you were kind of grouchy there.
1: Well, you have me thinking about paying a bill that could be higher. If okay. I get a little bit grouchy.
0: Yeah, I'm the one sitting over here fussing. I guess
1: who
0: I'm
1: would blame me?
0: Kind of grouchy, too. I didn't mean to be.
1: Okay. No accidents, no problems, except for a tree reportedly in the roadway. It's going to be on 119 at 8108 Elk River Road. We still have a closure, Route 60, Booker T. Washington Memorial Bridge. And in Lincoln County, they're still working on paving on Route 214. Do expect delays between mile markers 5 and 11. And that's your V100 traffic update.
0: It is 69 and mostly cloudy, not raining now. But yes, there is rain coming today for sure and a high of 80.
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0: V100. Oh my gosh, Jenny has just checked her email and from the power company to tell her how much, you know, what the percentage of electricity was versus the week before, and the verdict is in. And oh my God, you win the prize.
1: I'm sure someone out there used more than me.
0: What was it?
1: 59% more
0: than the week prior.
1: Yes. Maybe it's time to call the solar company.
0: Man.
1: Yeah.
0: Do you have your air conditioning set any different than it is normally?
1: No.
0: Wow.
1: Yeah.
0: Oh, well. How old is it?
1: Oh, it's an old
0: unit. Well, there you go right there. Mm-hmm. Inefficient. You know who you need to call?
1: Yeah, Johnny.
0: Johnny Providenti.
1: Call Johnny.
0: That's right. That's what I did last year. I'm dang happy I did, too. You know my neighbors across the street? I've got two neighbors across the street to put in the same heating and cooling stuff in the last couple of weeks that I have.
1: Yeah, unfortunately, I don't have several thousand dollars sitting around.
0: Neither do I now after, you know, I bought heating and cooling last year, and then I got tires yesterday and a computer a few weeks before that. Hey, I was thinking about this, not to keep on harping on, you know, money this, money, you know, spending on this, that, and the other. But you ever think about this? The tires I got yesterday come with a rebate, like $200.
1: Okay.
0: So, they're going to send it to me on like a MasterCard card, you know, like,
1: yeah,
0: you know, like I can go spend that like money somewhere. All right. So why don't they just give me $200 off the price of the tires?
1: There's got to be some reason.
0: I'll tell you why it is, because they don't want me to do the form. They don't want me to submit the form because they want me to forget about it.
1: Oh, okay.
0: Look what I brought to work, though.
1: The form, yeah.
0: The invoice.
1: Oh, you're ready.
0: It's in here. I'm going to scan it here today and do it before I go home.
1: And get her done.
0: Submit it. Okay. Yes. Because otherwise, they're probably right. I'll stick it somewhere and go, I'll do that later. And guess what? Then I'll forget, and it'll be too late. And then I won't get it.
1: So they're counting on you forgetting.
0: That's exactly what they want.
1: Just like the government's counting on us all to die before we turn the proper age to get our Social Security, which they keep raising.
0: They ain't raised it anymore. Now all I hear about is how in 2033 or something like that, unless Congress acts, then they're going to cut it. I don't know how many percent. So
1: yeah, just in time for me to start getting it, they're going to cut it. I worked my whole life for that, and they're going to cut it. It's not fair.
0: Hey, we all know. We all did. We all have.
1: Yeah, but you're already getting yours, so you know
0: for
1: what?
0: For 2 years now, by the way.
1: Yeah, don't rub it in.
0: I'm not rubbing it in. I'm just saying that was a struggle and a half to try to decide to do that. And I went, oh, let me just do it. Because I started figuring it all out, thinking like, Jenny's, you know, point was, you know, they want you to die so you don't get any of it. And I thought, well, that might be true.
1: Exactly right.
0: Somebody at the Social Security office, I think, agreed with me on that. I forget. Uh-huh. I think it was there that I said something like, I got a friend who said that, and they went, well, that's probably true.
1: Mm-hmm. That's what they're counting on.
0: Well, I'm using it for good stuff, okay? Yes, to buy tires and computers and things like that.
1: Okay.
0: Actually, to pay off a mortgage that I didn't intend to ever have again. All right. Well, anyway, flash flood watch today. Scattered showers, some thunder possible this morning. This afternoon, it's more slow-moving, heavy tropical downpours and storms. High today, 80, and we're in the upper 60s now at 6:31.
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14: Steve and Jenny in the morning. On
0: V100. Just talking about rebates, I bought tires yesterday, and so I get a rebate, but I have to, you know, file a form and all that sort of stuff and to get it back on like a MasterCard that I can spend somewhere. I don't have to buy tires again for a few years, so that'll be good. By the way, I got 63,000 miles out of my tires.
1: Wow, that's pretty impressive.
0: And Billy over there at Marty's Tire Store told me, he said, man, that's good in West Virginia.
1: Yeah, it is.
0: Well, it's because I go in there and get them rotated and, you know, check the alignment and all that sort of stuff. So that's what you got to do. But, yeah, I won't need any for a while. You know, that might be the last set of tires I ever buy
1: for the rest
0: of my life.
1: You
0: know?
1: Oh, my gosh.
0: Bridge guy just texted me, former bridge guy with the state, now not with the state. He said, talking about rebates, he said, it's the same with Menards, 11% rebate. They make you spend it back in their store, which is a great marketing scheme.
1: It is. Yeah, I've heard of that. I've heard of that, that they do that.
0: Well, there you go.
1: Yeah.
0: When we get to Menards, whenever that is, down there where the new Kroger Grande is.
1: Yes.
0: And y'all already know this. I didn't know that. Thank you, Bridge Guy, former Bridge Guy. 6:35 now at V100.

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1: Steve.

0: B100, the free Friday night flicks out at Shawnee Park right next to the Pitch, you know, Sports Bar and Grill. The it's kind of iffy tonight because of the weather forecast might have rain. However, details coming up in just a moment. If it's called off, we'll let you know here on V100. But right now, it is on for tonight. What you got coming up on the good news?
1: Oh, it's going to be fun. We're going to talk about Santas, great sons, and gold coins.
0: All right. That'll be at 6:50 on V100. Now, before we get to the kids doing the Pledge of Allegiance, here's your V100 traffic update.
1: So far, so good. No accidents to tell you about. We do have some trees that have fallen into some roadways. Latest one is at Route 61. So McCorkle and Kohlberg Road. Do use caution there. Also, we've got a tree in the roadway on 119 at 8108 Elk River Road. And that's your V100 traffic update.
0: And your V100 Metro News forecast. Brian Hughes, our meteorologist, says flash flood watch in effect. Scattered showers and some thunder for this morning. Then this afternoon, slow moving, heavy tropical downpours and storms. High 80 tonight. Few scattered showers and 68. And then numerous daytime showers and storms tomorrow. High 81. Don't you love the pattern we're going in right now? At least I'm not telling you it's 100 degrees. How about that?
1: Yes, thank you.
0: Sunday, sun begins to break through the clouds. Slight chance of a passing afternoon shower. How about that? That sounds better. 69 in Charleston at 6:43.
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1: Tell me something good.
0: And here's Jenny Murray.
2: Well, let's start with Santa, because Santas are gathering in Denmark for the World Santa Claus Congress. Mrs. Clauses and elves from all over the world are taking part in this four-day seminar. They'll be taking part in gingerbread eating, gift wrapping, balloon modeling, and several noisy parades. All right, that was the Santa story. Here's the Sun story. United Press International says a man from

0: Maryland recently won a $50,000 lottery jackpot, and he gave it to his mother as a birthday present. He put the winning ticket inside a card along with a note informing her of the windfall. He says, "I just kind of sat there looking at that ticket, and I knew right away I was going to surprise my mom." The man's mom is planning to spend the money on a new car. How cool is that?
1: That is really cool. Unfortunately, fortunately, but I'm thinking in my head, what happens if mom opens the card and goes, "Well, this is a stinking lottery ticket," and like tears it up or something?
0: No, it's a winning lottery ticket.
1: Yeah, I know, but what if she didn't realize that? Or maybe the card gets lost. I don't know. I just freak out. Like, what if I got a winning lottery ticket? What am I going to do with
0: it? I'm pretty sure he was there when she opened the card.
1: Okay.
0: All right. Now let's go to the gold coins.
1: Oh, I thought you were done. I'm sorry.
0: No, Santa, sons, and gold coins. You weren't paying attention earlier. A 14th century church in Lancashire, England, received an unexpected financial boost after workers discovered 9 gold coins hidden beneath its altar. St. Wilfrid's Church had been struggling to raise money for major repairs needed to keep the historic building open. The Reverend Jane Lee found the coins while preparing for a Good Friday service and discovered they'd been left with a handwritten note from an anonymous donor a few years ago. She said, "We were absolutely flabbergasted. We couldn't believe it. We actually burst into tears. It was like a miracle." The coins were later sold for about $40,000. St. Wilfrid's has served their community for about 700 years, and they're listed on England's National Heritage List. Church leaders say the surprise windfall will help support needed repairs as a congregation is working to preserve their historic building. So, boom, taken care of.
1: All right, there you go. There's your good news for this morning on V100.
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4: Gonna be wet at times today. V100 Metro News meteorologist Brian Hughes telling us a flash flood watch is already in effect. Scattered showers, some thunder this morning, and some slow-moving, heavy tropical downpours and storms in the afternoon today with a high of 80.

0: B100, I was talking about the potential for rain today. Well, we got some out there. I'm looking at the radar right now. If you're out in the Winfield area, the Bancroft area, anywhere out that way, headed towards Sissonville, one of the cells is, and somewhere between Charleston and South Charleston, or yeah, somewhere out that way. I keep looking for a city, a landmark there.
1: And you can't find one.
0: I can't find one, so I'm going like, yeah.
1: Out in the sticks.
0: Somewhere out there, above South Charleston, and Cross Lanes would be over to the left. There's rain. And if you're there, you know it. If you're not, it might be coming your way, because we do have a lot of... Sorry, go ahead.
1: It's probably just a good idea to be prepared for rain today.
0: That's what I was going to say. Yeah. Rain's going to be coming to all at some point today, and it looks like most of the weekend. Brian's forecast coming up after the news, and that's next on V100.
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3: With this update from the 580 WCHS Radio Newsroom, I'm Chris Lawrence. A Southern West Virginia man has become the eighth individual arrested in connection with a plot to assassinate government officials, including President Trump, at the recent UFC event at the White House. 21-year-old Chandler Skaggs of Chapmanville was arrested this week in that ongoing investigation. A Mason County jury finds a school janitor not guilty of child abuse. Daniel Dillon was acquitted Wednesday at the end of a two-day trial. Dillon worked at New Haven Elementary School when he was charged.

0: 3 against their opponents from the National League East Division. Up next, a new series tonight begins against the Chicago Cubs. First pitch, 7:10. Poca native Isaac McNeely continues play at the NBA Summer League, part of a win for the Atlanta Hawks, 93-66. He got the start for Atlanta and scored 10 points, knocking down a pair of three-pointers. NBA Summer League action continues in Las Vegas today. With sports, I'm Daniel Woods.
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14: Here's your V100 Metro News forecast. A flash flood watch is in effect through late Saturday night. We have some heavy rainfall possible today with scattered showers this morning and some thunderstorms this afternoon into the evening hours. 100% chance of rain with a high of 80. 68 the overnight low with a couple of spotty showers. Another round of some scattered showers and storms for you Saturday with a high of 81. We have an 80% chance of rain showers and storms for your Saturday. And then just a 30% shot at a couple of showers for your Sunday with a high of 84. And it's hot and dry as we head into your work week next week. I'm V100 Metro News meteorologist Brian Hughes.
15: I just had this idea for a contest. Can you talk as fast as Brian Hughes? I think no.
16: I could try.
15: No, I don't think you can.
16: I bet I could.
15: Remember the FedEx guy, the FedEx commercials where the guy was talking fast? You remember that? Those on TV?
16: Yes, the fast talker, yes.
15: I think remember he and Brian are related.
16: They could be.
15: And
16: who
15: the guy, I remember this guy being on like maybe David Letterman show one night. And so Letterman or whoever it was asked him, how'd you learn to do that? He goes, I was in a family of like, I don't know, 10 people or something like that. And if you didn't talk fast, you didn't get heard.
16: Correct.
15: He got cut off real fast.
16: Mm-hmm.
15: All right. Some rain is in the area. It is 69 now. It's 7:06.

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0: V100. A moment ago when I was listening to Brian Hughes, our V100 Metro News meteorologist, do the weather forecast, I was thinking, like, he is a fast talker. Then I compared him to the FedEx commercial, actually it was Federal Express at the time, from back in the early 80s. Remember this?
1: Okay, Eunice, travel plans. I need to be in New York on Monday, LA on Tuesday, New York on Wednesday, LA on Thursday, New York on Friday. Got it. So you want to work here? What really makes you think you deserve a job?
2: Well, sir, I think on my feet I'm good at figures and I have a sharp mind.
1: Excellent. Can you start on Monday?
3: Well, in conclusion, Jim, Bill, Bob, call Fred, Lowe, Dork, Adolph, and Ted. Business is business, so let's get to work. Thank you for taking me.
1: Petey, you did a bang-up job. 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
4: Perfect.
1: I know it's perfect, Peter. 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
0: Brian talks fast. I don't think he talks that
7: not
0: fast.
7: Not that. It was hard to keep up with that, really.
0: That guy, and I was talking about this if you weren't listening, said, I remember him telling David Letterman, I think that's whose show he was on, that he grew up in a family with a lot of people, and if you didn't talk fast, you didn't get your, you know, point across. I didn't realize that was 1981, though. My gosh, that was before it was called FedEx. It was Federal Express, and you know why they changed the name to FedEx?
7: No.
0: Because everyone called it FedEx.
7: Okay. Well,
0: when people, instead of saying Federal Express, they just said FedEx is, you know, I got something to go to FedEx. And so
7: they changed it to FedEx. Oh, that's interesting.
0: It was smart thinking. Mm-hmm. Change the name. 7:14 now on V100. It's time now. Jenny won't talk that fast, I promise you, for a V100 traffic update.
7: Not because I can't. I'm kind of scared to because then I mess up words. So.
0: I get you.
7: So rain has moved into the area, so be prepared for some wet driving conditions. We don't have any accidents. We do have a couple trees and roadways. We've got one on Route 61, McCorkle and Kohlberg Road. That's going to be just east of Cabin Creek. Also, a tree in the roadway 119 at 8101 Elk River Road. And that's your V100 traffic update.
0: There already is a flash flood watch in effect. Scattered showers and some thunder this morning. The afternoon brings slow-moving, heavy tropical downpours and thunderstorms. High around 80 tonight. A few scattered showers. It's going to be damp and muggy, obviously, and 68. And then tomorrow, a lot of daytime showers and storms and 81. Better on Sunday, so we'll look forward to that. It's 69 now. It's 7:15.
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2: 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It just really puts me in a good mood.
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1: V100.

0: B100. All right, I know I'm putting you on the spot here, but you said after the U.S. lost in the World Cup that you thought people were still as engaged. I said I didn't think so. I mean, people here. I mean, I think there are people still engaged. You feel like the same level as it was before?
1: I think people are disappointed that the U.S. lost, but I think real soccer fans are still engaged in the World Cup.
0: Okay, yes. That I wouldn't disagree with. But I mean, do you believe people like me are still as engaged?
1: No, because you're a loser. You need to up your soccer game,
0: Steve. We have some World Cup news coming up next.

0: P100, we have some World Cup soccer news to share. I'll let you share yours first. And why don't you do it? Try to sound like Rebecca Lowe, just to make me feel
1: no,
0: like...
1: No, I really don't want to try that.
0: Okay. She's on the Fox soccer broadcast.
1: She's got an English accent.
0: That's where she's from.
1: I don't even want
0: to
1: try.
0: Even though she's from here now. Well, okay, so what do you got?
1: Christian Pulisic, who was a U.S. soccer star, fractured his right leg during their loss to Belgium. A bone bruise, a microfracture of his tibia and fibula, a diagnosis made after x-rays and an MRI. He wouldn't have been able to play for the remainder of the tournament had the U.S. advanced, but he's expected to be out for a while.
0: Well, good thing they lost then, I guess, right?
1: Yeah. Well, he hit
0: I was kidding, and she agreed with me.
1: He hit the leg
0: Are you even listening to me over here?
1: He hit the leg of the Belgium captain during that match.
0: The old hit the leg of the captain thing.
1: Yeah.
0: All right. Well, here's what I got to share. France is headed to the semifinals of the World Cup. They beat Morocco 2-0. France, even though, you know, I'm not that into it, appears to have not been challenged at all by anyone so far in this World Cup soccer tournament.
1: They have an excellent team.
0: Yes. They'll play the winner of the matchup between Spain and that evil Belgium team that put our team out, which is coming up later today. And there you go.
1: Quarterfinal action should be exciting. Probably try to watch a match or two there,
2: Steve. I agree with Jenny.
0: There you go. I probably should. Where do I find that? Oh, yes, Fox. That's right. Because that's where Rebecca Lowe is now. I saw that the other night, and I said, I thought she works for NBC. So I guess she's maybe doing a dual role.
1: There you go.
0: Or maybe they lured her away. It's 7:28.
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0: waking you up, whether you like it or not. 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
5: Smile. Uh-oh, look out now. These storm cells are multiplying like rabbits.
6: That's not good.
5: They're increasing quickly. Yeah, you might be getting rained on now, and if you're not, looking like it's coming our way from the west to the east. Flash flood watch in effect today. Scattered showers and some thunder for this morning. The afternoon hours bring the slow-moving, heavy tropical downpours and storms. High today, 80. Rain in the area now in 69 at V100. Coming up next, five questions and a traffic update from Jenny on V100.

0: 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Hang on, five questions is coming up next on V100. First, a V100 traffic update.
1: We're in pretty good shape. We don't have any accidents to report to you. The rain, however, is moving into the area. So if you are driving, make sure you are prepared for those rainy driving conditions. We do have a report of some trees that have fallen. One is on Route 61, McCorkle and Colberg Road. That is going to be just east of Cabin Creek. And another tree has fallen at 8108 Elk River Road. And that's your V100 traffic update.
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3: 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Steve and Jenny's five questions.
0: Oh, but it's so much fun for us. 304-345-V100 is the number you need to call in on if you want to play to win Chick-fil-A this morning. And here is question number one.
1: The current World Cup soccer tournament is being co-hosted by the United States and what two other countries?
0: All right. Hey, you're up first. Here's the question. The current World Cup soccer tournament is being hosted by the United States and what two other countries?
4: Mexico and Canada.
0: Very good. That is correct. Number two.
1: What item of clothing became legendary thanks to rapper MC Hammer?
4: Those baggy pants.
0: Baggy pants. We'll give you that. Parachute pants is what, yeah, that's what they're called, but yeah, we'll give you that.

0: At number three.
1: What's the nickname for the company IBM?
0: Well, we lost her on that.
2: I don't know.
0: I'm sorry. Thank you. Hey, you're on V100. What's the nickname for the company IBM?
3: International Business Machines?
0: Nope, that's not the nickname. Okay, sorry. Hey, you're on V100. What's the nickname for the company IBM?
3: I was going to guess the same thing the other guy had.
0: Nope, not right. Hey, you're on V100. What's the nickname for the company IBM?
4: Is it Big Blue?
0: Big Blue. Big Blue is correct. Number four.
1: What flower is most often associated with Easter?
4: The lily?
0: Yep. Lily is correct. Number five. Get it right and you'll win.
1: What is the favorite food of the famous cartoon cat, Garfield?
4: Pizza. I don't know.
0: Nope, not right. Hey, you're on V100. You can win the game now. What's the favorite food of the famous cartoon cat, Garfield?
5: Lasagna.
0: Lasagna, right. Garfield likes lasagna. I don't think my cat would eat lasagna. He thinks he probably would till he tried it.
1: Garfield will eat practically anything, but
0: I think you're right.
1: Does love lasagna.
0: All right. Who is this?
6: This is Bob Redman.
0: Hey, Bob. How you doing this morning?
6: I'm doing great, thanks.
0: Bob, I haven't talked to you in ages, it feels like.
6: I know.
0: Well, I'm glad you're still out there listening to us, buddy. Thank you so much. And I have Chick-fil-A.
6: No problem.
0: I have Chick-fil-A for you, courtesy of Chick-fil-A at Southridge Center and Chick-fil-A on McCorkle Avenue in South Charleston. If you'll hold on, I'll get you fixed up, man.
6: Say bang.
0: All right, thanks. All right, another five questions game. Come, I know it's going to be hard, but hang in there over the weekend. It'll be back on Monday, same time here at 7:40.
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16: Steve.

B100 coming up. Where are you turning for your health advice? You might be shocked to find where most people are getting this. That's next on B100.

0: B100. Where are you going for your health advice? Jenny, where do you go for yours?
1: My doctor.
0: Okay, there you go. Good answer. Where are most people going? Probably not most, almost half. How about that? Almost half of people say a little over two out of five adults are going to social media for their health advice. I guess maybe putting on Facebook like, hey, I got this whatever, what do y'all think it is? And then you get 5,000 different answers.
1: Mm-hmm.
0: Well, maybe not 5,000, but I always like it when someone asks anything on social media and you have repeat answers. Like one, you know, multiple people are saying the very same thing. Like they don't even read the comments. Like, okay, this has already been answered. I don't really need to chime in, but they feel like they need to anyway. All right, so people are going to social media for their health advice, even though 78% believe it's not believable or it's actually just misleading or downright false. But they're still going there for it.
1: I guess curious minds want answers.
0: But if you know it's wrong or if you feel like it's wrong, why are you asking?
1: Maybe just to get a second opinion.
0: I don't know. You gotcha. Now, AI, a different story. And the little article that I was reading from, they're interviewing a doctor. He said AI is changing the health information landscape. So he's not saying it's a bad thing. He said actually it's a useful tool within reason. And I was telling Jenny, I had this thing on my thumb. I went to this orthopedist on Monday to have it looked at after it looked like a big blister. I was at the gym on Sunday and I hit it with a dumbbell and well, it popped it.
1: Ooh.
0: I know. And I thought, ugh. Because I had already put it on, I had taken a picture of it when it started happening. And I thought, well, this is weird. But it turned out it wasn't a blister. It was some sort of a cyst. But it's an older people thing, y'all. If you're younger, you ain't got to worry about it right now. I thought, this is odd. And I put a picture to ChatGPT, and I said, what do you think this is? And so it started asking me questions. And so it eventually told me exactly what it turned out to be.
1: How about that? Doctor, so it was right.
0: Doctor confirmed. I know. I mean, is that going to replace going to the doctor if I think I need to? No, but it's nice to have something to go, yeah, there's a good chance it's this. And it might be something that you go, I didn't know this was dangerous, because if it got infected, it could have been. And otherwise I might have just thought it's a blister and just sterilized a needle and stuck a needle in it,
1: yeah.
0: Which was exactly what I shouldn't do. That's the point. So it did tell me, don't do something like that. Just leave it alone and contact your doctor. So, yeah, be careful where you're getting your information. Social media, not such a good idea. AI, helpful.
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0: 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V100 Metro News meteorologist Brian Hughes forecast coming up right after the news, which is on right now.
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11: With an update from the 580 WCHS radio newsroom, I'm Chris Lawrence. A Chapmanville man has been arrested by federal authorities for his alleged involvement in the plan to assassinate President Donald Trump and others during that recent UFC fight at the White House. 21-year-old Chandler Skaggs becomes the eighth individual from all around the country arrested in the alleged plot. Governor Patrick Morrissey was on hand to help break ground on a new substation for the Chesapeake Volunteer Fire Department's Winifred substation Thursday. The old substation was destroyed in flooding 3 years ago. The $2.9 million project is primarily funded through FEMA relief funds. The DEP has ordered owners of the People's Cartage Warehouse in Wood County to create a plan of remediation to clean up that site of a massive fire this week. The process of debris removal and environmental monitoring is underway. State Tourism Secretary Chelsea Ruby is leaving. She'll depart the job at month's end. Ruby, who started her position with the Justice Administration, most recently helped put together a successful America 250 celebration at the Capitol.

0: 3 against their opponents from the National League East Division. Up next, a new series tonight begins against the Chicago Cubs. First pitch, 7:10. Poca native Isaac McNealy continues play at the NBA Summer League, part of a win for the Atlanta Hawks, 93-66. He got the start for Atlanta and scored 10 points, knocking down a pair of three-pointers. NBA Summer League action continues in Las Vegas today. With sports, I'm Daniel Woods.
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10: Here's your V100 Metro News forecast. A flash flood watch is in effect through late Saturday night. We have some heavy rainfall possible today with scattered showers this morning and some thunderstorms this afternoon into the evening hours. 100% chance of rain with a high of 80. 68 the overnight low with a couple of spotty showers. Another round of some scattered showers and storms for you Saturday with a high of 81. We have an 80% chance of rain showers and storms for your Saturday. And then just a 30% shot at a couple of showers for your Sunday with a high of 84. And it's hot and dry as we head into your work week next week. I'm V100 Metro News meteorologist Brian Hughes.
11: Cloudy, rainy in some places in 71 at V100. Here's what's coming up on Jenny's Random Stuff.
12: A really old guy sets a new world record and nobody likes to get sick. 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
11: Oh, gotcha. Okay. So that'll be coming up, and a traffic update right before that. And then later in the hour, that's right, it's Friday. So that means Jenny's five best things to do this weekend from the V100 Community Connection.

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1: B100, Taylor Swift from Toy Story 5. Have you gone to see that movie yet?
2: No, I have not.
1: Although Toy Story 6 will be out by the time you get there.
2: Yeah, you might be right.
1: I'm kidding. You know, it'll be a while. But it's worth going to see for sure. All right, traffic update time. And then 5 questions coming up. 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What's going on?
2: Find some wood to knock on. It's been a nice, quiet morning. No accidents, no major problems, just a couple of trees and roadways. One is at 8101 Elk River Road. The other is Route 61, McCorkle and Colberg Road. That's going to be just east of Cabin Creek. We do have rain in the area, so be prepared for some rainy driving conditions. You know what to do. Watch your speed and that safe following distance. And that's your V100 traffic update.
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2: Well, a website claims that Taylor Swift and Travis Kelce's wedding cost somewhere between $20 to $30 million. In the meantime, Jason Kelce, Travis's brother, claims that he drank way over 15 beers on wedding day. 94-year-old man from New Zealand has been officially recognized by Guinness World Records as the world's oldest water skier. His name's Brian Murray. He earned the title at 94 years and 318 days, just a few weeks before his 95th birthday. Here's what he had to say. Brian says, quote, "You don't stop because you're too old. You get old because you stop being active."
1: Bingo!
2: And he's absolutely right.
1: 100% agree.
2: All right, if you want to reduce your chances of getting sick, here are 3 things you should always wash your hands after touching. Are you paying attention?
1: I'm listening.
2: Touch screens and pin pads.
1: Mm-hmm.
2: Also, grocery cart handles and your own phone.
1: Yeah, I was going to say, clean your phone. People don't do that. I think that they don't. The grocery handle, the cart handles, always I do. I see most people, they don't. But
2: yeah. You really should, yeah.
1: I think it's a good idea.
2: The open water apparently is helping people with trauma and PTSD. They call it blue space therapy. And, oh, speaking of water, giant storms filled with potentially deadly fungal spores are set to sweep across several states this summer.
1: Well, that's nice.
2: San Francisco just did something kind of unique. Their board of supervisors just voted to allow Amsterdam-style cannabis cafes in the city of San Francisco.
1: What is that song?
2: I remember that song from grade school. Yeah. All right, what's new? McDonald's teaming up with BT21, the character brand created by K-pop group BTS. They're going to have a limited time Happy Meal arriving nationwide, and that'll be next week, July the 14th. So if you're wondering, what's with the long line at McDonald's? That's why. A 4,000-year-old clay tablet is in the news. Why? Well, it's from a little boy telling his mother that he didn't like the clothes she made for him. People think that's the first documented case of whining. Just FYI, Meta is apparently letting Facebook and Instagram use your personal post to help it with AI image generation.
1: Mm-hmm.
2: Tonight's Mega Millions lottery jackpot is worth $604 million. If you win and you want the lump sum cash payout, that's about $266 million. The last Mega Millions win was in Ohio on St. Patrick's Day.
1: Wow, and they said they'd have more jackpot winners when they raised the ticket to $5.
2: I think they lied. What happened? I think they lied to us.
1: Well, I think maybe they misinterpreted. What's the word I'm looking for? They underestimated their buying public, that maybe they didn't want a $5 ticket. I don't know.
2: Maybe. Well, you know how much the World Cup fans love the ranch dressing. Now Walmart is hosting VIP tours for World Cup soccer fans. So their tours.
1: What, of Walmart?
2: Yeah, they're getting tours of Walmart. The tours include custom Walmart passports, aisle stamps, swag, guides, and product samples. Walmart says guests will not receive giant jars of ranch dressing as souvenirs. One video shows Australians chanting together, "We are going to Walmart.
1: Well, if these World Cup people want the big one, they need to go to Walmart's other company, Sam's, and they need to do that there.
2: They could check it out.
1: Yeah.
2: All right, a new survey looks at who young kids look up to and what a hero means today. The poll was 2,000 parents, mom and dad actually top the list of kids' biggest heroes today, followed by teachers and siblings. Mm. Little ones also idolize characters like Spider-Man, Rumi, the K-pop demon hunter, Sonic the Hedgehog, and athletes like Michael Jordan and LeBron James.
1: Yeah, all those I would have expected. That's good.
2: Yeah, but mom and dad are the number one heroes.
1: That's super.
2: I love that.
1: Yeah.
2: All right, here's what we're celebrating today. It is French Fry Day. You have a favorite place for French fries?
1: I haven't eaten French fries in so long. I don't. Five Guys has good fries.
2: Yep, they're on a list of favorite fries. But the number one fry that people love, love, love is McDonald's. Mm. Today is also National Pina Colada Day. It's Kitten Day and Pick Blueberries Day.
1: McDonald's is not bad if you get them like right out of the grease or whatever.
2: They're fresh.
1: They're cooking,
2: yes.
1: And Wendy's has good fries too.
2: Yes.
1: I just haven't eaten. I mean, it's something that I love, but I just haven't eaten them in a long time. Now you got me.
2: In-N-Out fries are popular, but we don't have an In-N-Out here.
1: Yeah, so, and I've had those when I went to California. I liked the In-N-Out. I thought that was a good place, and but we don't have any here, that's for sure. That it?
2: That is all.
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0: V100. Kara, one of our longtime listeners, sent a text to us and said the best ranch dressing, restaurant ranch dressing in the area has to be Gino's in South Charleston by the Mound. It's absolutely delish.
1: Oh, okay.
0: Well, you know, that's surely something they get from a restaurant supplier, you would think.
1: You would think.
0: Wonder what it is. Cisco brand, maybe. Cisco is a restaurant supplier, for those of you going like, I don't know what that is. Or maybe, you know, sometimes restaurants do actually get the brand names, like Kraft or Hidden Valley Ranch or something like that. So I don't know. I don't know what it is. Maybe ask them when you're in there. Who makes your ranch dressing?
1: Yeah, where do you get your ranch dressing?
0: And the person will go,
1: I don't know.
0: What?
1: I don't know. From the fridge in the back.
0: Sure ain't us.
1: From the fridge in the back.
0: We're not making it. It's coming out of some something. You know, and I was thinking, I don't like to call it a cheat meal because I just don't like that term. Sometimes I indulge in something I don't typically eat on a regular basis. How about that? But I was thinking pizza this weekend. Now you got French fries in my head. I can't tell you.
1: Have you had your Frank's pizza yet? You haven't, have you?
0: Uh-uh.
1: Huh?
0: Yeah. No, but I see La Robie's is downtown now, or over, you know,
1: on the west side,
0: where the
1: grill
0: starts.
1: Used to be.
0: Exactly.
1: Okay.
0: And I've seen some people putting some pictures of that online, or, you know, on Facebook, and I'm thinking, like, that looks pretty good. I love pizza. Oh, my God, I could eat a whole pizza. No problem.
1: I could not eat a whole pizza, well, but I could have a couple pieces.
0: You know what? Everybody's got their limit. And I believe me, put a whole one in front. I mean, not of like extra large, but you know, like a normal size. I could probably eat the whole thing. That's where I get myself in trouble. I just can't stop. But I got this. You know, now she's got this French fry thing because she was talking about this French fry day. So. I don't know. Maybe that could be one of the five best things to do this weekend.
1: Could be. Get some French fries.
0: Eat something you don't normally eat. I don't know. Anyway, Jenny has compiled the V100 Community Connection, and so she takes five of the best things on it and reports on it, and that's what's coming up in the next half hour, or actually this half hour at 8:40.
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0: V100 840 20 till 9. I have just been told that our latest edition of Jenny's 5 Best Things to Do from the V100 Community Connection this weekend will be 6 things.
1: And so clear your schedule.
0: And they're unranked. So we do not have a 5-1 or a 6-1 today. We just have 6 things to do this weekend that Jenny's deemed can't miss. What do you got?
1: Well, there is a new show at the Alban Arts Center. It's called Parade. It opens tonight. It'll run this weekend and next weekend. It's a really important message in this show. If you want to get more information, go to albanartscenter.com. So you'll learn about the play Parade. And if you want to go, you can get your tickets right there. We got Live on the Levee tonight. Chris Jacobs, Local Honeys. I love that group. They'll start at 6:30 at Haddad Riverfront Park. Also, big sale today and tomorrow at the Women's Club of Charleston. It's their annual yard and Christmas sale. The hours are 8 a.m. to 2 p.m. both today and tomorrow. If you love cars, they're having a big car show out at Cross Lanes United Methodist Church tomorrow. That'll be 8:30 a.m. to 5 p.m. Have you been to the ballpark to catch a Dirty Birds game yet this season?
0: There was a lot of people there yesterday afternoon when I walked by there.
1: Now is a great time. They're in the middle of a homestand, okay? So check out DirtyBirdsBaseball.com. They always have fun theme nights. I think Pepperoni Roll Night might be this Saturday night. Also, it happens once a month, but if you've never been to Hymns, Harmonies, and Hops, it's this Sunday at Sam's Uptown Cafe. So check that out. And there are other things listed on the V100 Community Connection page at v100.fm. And just click on Community Connection there under Music and More. It'll pop right up. I will tell you, it was a challenge this week to get it over there on the website because, well, we have no internet on my computer upstairs.
0: Well, we didn't. I think we probably do.
1: You think
0: now.
1: I hope we do now.
0: Yeah, most likely.
1: Okay. And that is all.
0: All right. By the way, the free movie tonight that they do out at Shawnee Park, you know,
1: yes,
0: right there by the Pitch Sports Bar and Grill, still on for right now. 8 o'clock is when the festivities start with the inflatables. Movie at 9. You know, the weather's kind of iffy, so don't be surprised if that is not going to happen tonight. But right now, still on for tonight. There's always that to do. That made it 7 things, didn't it?
1: Yes, it did.
0: All right, there you go. All found on V100.fm on the V100 Community Connection page.
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0: B100. Before we go, Jenny was talking about the things going on at the ballpark with the Dirty Birds, and then started just thinking out loud, okay, what are their promotions this weekend? So you want to share those with us?
1: Well, tonight it's Birds in Paradise. I tried to get some more information on there. There's a looks like a cocktail. So maybe they're just having some sort of a paradise theme tonight and a drink special. I don't know. But Saturday.
0: Yeah.
1: Saturday is going to be fun. Star Wars night and pepperoni roll fest. So it is a competition.
0: Yeah.
1: For the best pepperoni roll and fireworks, of course, after the game. And then on Sunday, it'll be a fun game for the kiddos because it's Bluey night.
0: Oh,
1: and they can meet Bluey and Bingo, which I have no clue who Bluey and Bingo are, but I know the kids love them.
0: You need some kids.
1: Well, I do need some kids.
0: Some grandkids,
1: and I'm told I will never have any.
0: Oh.
1: So,
0: well,
1: somebody has kids that'd like me to be a substitute grandma or an extra, I'd love that.
0: Well, why don't I take you to see Lucy and, well, Beck's kind of, that's my grandson. He's still like 5 months old. He's not into Bluey.
1: Yet.
0: But by the time he gets to that age, because my granddaughter Lucy's into Bluey.
1: Okay.
0: Yeah, I was going to say, you want to know about Bluey, we'll take you to see her.
1: All right.
0: Beck, there might be something else that comes along by the time Beck's 2 years old.
1: Yep, you never know.
0: All righty. Is that it?
1: That is all.
0: All right, yep. Go out to the ballpark, and enjoy one of those. You said tonight might, you know, tomorrow might be more exciting. Tonight could be exciting, too. You never know.
1: Oh, yeah. You might get to meet Darth Vader or Luke Skywalker or, you know, you just never know.
0: We'll see.
1: Princess Leia might be there.
0: There you go. All right. Y'all have a great weekend. Thank you so much for listening, and good Lord willing, and the creeks don't rise. And I guess I'm kind of being, I was being kind of sarcastic, but then again, maybe not with this weather this weekend. We'll be back Monday morning to join you again. We're not totally going away yet. I'll be back with the V100 9 a.m. commercial free all music hour next. Then Jenny Murray is back at 10 here on V100. Have a great weekend. 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

0: 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If you're up on a Saturday morning, there is a Saturday Steve and Jenny show. Starts at 6, goes till 9. 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

P100, more music and better variety. Yesterday on Jenny's Random Stuff, we talked about the fact that people love to watch videos, you know, little short clip videos. Well, today I have some more news on videos, but we're going to add Netflix into the mix. That's on the way. Right now it's OMD on B100.

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Hi, it's Jenny Murray. I don't know if you like to watch little video clips. I worked with a lady. I love her. She loved to watch the TikTok videos. 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
0: 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Remember, we're under a flash flood watch today with rain and thunderstorms with some heavy downpours, a high of 80. Tomorrow, some rounds of showers and scattered thunderstorms, a high of 81. And then Sunday, sun and clouds with some showers and a high of 85. 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

It's 11 o'clock at B100, home with Steve and Jenny in the morning. Hi, it's Jenny. Keep it here all day at work for more music and better variety. Great songs on the way from Somber, Hootie and the Blowfish, and we're going to get it started right now with

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There's Somber with Homewrecker. 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

0: 100 More Music and Better Variety. We are hosting World Cup visitors, and someone thought it would be fun to put together a fast food bucket list. So if you're here and you're from another country, you might want to consider checking In-N-Out Burger and ask for the famous Double Double. I've never actually been to an In-N-Out. They don't have them in this area. Whataburger, they suggest the Honey Butter Chicken Biscuit. At Sonic Drive-In, now we do have those. We've got one in St. Albans. They say you need to check out the Cherry Limeade. I love their pickle slushy when they had it. It was so good. Culver's, which is out in the Midwest, they say you got to try the Wisconsin cheese curds. At Jersey Mike's, which we do have, order any cold sub Mike's Way, which adds onions, lettuce, tomato, olive oil, red wine vinegar, oregano, and salt. And at Dairy Queen, they say you absolutely have to try a Blizzard. And if you have a White Castle, the original slider. They keep it simple. And if you're from another country, you should probably love all of those and maybe consider going on a diet when you get back home.
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12: This V100 Metro News forecast is brought to you by Panhandle Cleaning and Restoration. 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Flash flood watch in effect today with rain, thunderstorms, heavy downpours, and a high of 80. Tomorrow, some rounds of showers and scattered storms, high 81. And then Sunday, sun and clouds with some showers around and a high of 85. Now we're kicking off another long set of more music and

B100 more music and better variety. Here's Harry Styles, who says he really has to work on relationships. It takes time, and he doesn't have a whole lot of that. He says it is hard work, though. I agree with that.

0: V100 more music and better variety in World Cup news today. France beat Morocco 2-0 last night, and Ed Sheeran apparently performed for the England World Cup soccer team after their win against Mexico. The performance took place at the squad's base in Kansas. Ed sang an acoustic version of Castle on the Hill.
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0: 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Today is National French Fry Day. So who has the best French fries? Well, apparently the number one fry in this country is made at In-N-Out Burger, which we don't have. Number two is Shake Shack. Freddy's Frozen Custard is number three. Bojangles is number four. Chick-fil-A, the waffle fries. Yeah, they are so good. Also, Raising Cane's, Zaxby's, Arby's, their curly fries. I love those. Hardee's also has good fries. And Checkers and Rally's is on the list. I do love Rally's spicy fries. They are really good. As far as the top big chain restaurants, McDonald's sits at the number one spot. Everybody seems to love McDonald's French fries.
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2: 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It appears it's going to be wet. I hope that doesn't cause anyone any problems. We'll be back on Monday morning after 5:30. Play five questions at 7:40. We've got good news coming up right before 7 a.m. That's after the kids do the Pledge of Allegiance at 6:40. And Jenny's random stuff right after the 8 o'clock news. All here with us Monday morning.
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0: 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Flash flood watch in effect today. We're expecting rain, thunderstorms, and some heavy downpours. High of 80. Tomorrow, some rounds of showers, scattered storms, high 81. And on Sunday, just sun and clouds with some scattered showers at a high of 85. 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

B100 more music and better variety. Anybody out there dating? Well, this is disturbing. The FBI is warning singles about an increase in dating app robberies. So yeah, you arrange a date and then you meet this person and they rob you. For crying out loud. I never meant

0: 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This Saturday night, well, we have a great show for you. It's called Throwback Nation. If you've never tuned, make sure you're here with Tony Lorino starting at 7 o'clock. The show goes to midnight. 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

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Hi, it's Jenny. Keep it here all day at work for more music and better variety. Great songs on the way from Imagine Dragons, Sixpence None the Richer, and let's get it started right now with Olivia.

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This week, it happens to be Michelle Grigoratri of the West Virginia DMV, so they'll get their free lunch delivery this coming Tuesday. 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

0: 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That's Journey. Hi, it's Jenny Murray. I do love history. So this one little item caught my eye today. It's in the news because they have found a 4,000-year-old clay tablet from a boy telling his mother that he did not like the clothes she had made for him. He didn't like the homemade clothes. Now, people think this is the first documented case of whining, but, you know, I started thinking about it. 4,000 years ago, you can't go to Walmart.
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0: In a word, wet. We'll get to that in a second. 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Flash Flood Watch is in effect for us today. We're expecting rain, thunderstorms, and heavy downpours with a high of 80. We'll see some rounds of showers, scattered storms tomorrow, high 81, and sun and cloud Sunday with some showers and a high of 85. Now we're kicking off another long set of more music and better variety with Pink.

3100 More Music and Better Variety. Here's The Weeknd, who says, this song is one he cannot escape. He says, I think I'm going to die listening to this song. It's kind of like a

B100, more music and better variety. Here's Somber, who says he is single. He says he's still a man that feels emotions. And he says he's dealing with some issues that have to do with love. But he's single, so just in case you were wondering.

0: B100, more music and better variety. That's Roxette. Hi, it's Jenny Murray. Almost time for me to go. I didn't give you a Taylor Swift update today. Taylor and Travis apparently honeymooning at a private club in Big Sky, Montana. And in other news that involves Taylor Swift, Blake Lively was invited to the wedding. She chose not to go because of the drama surrounding their friendship and her legal case against Justin Baldoni. Sources say Blake did the right thing and decided not to go. It was the right move. All right, I'm going to move on out of here. We've got Logan Scott coming in just a few minutes. Hope you have a wonderful weekend. I'll see you back here Monday at 6 with Steve Bishop on V100.
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0: 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We're proud to live here too.

Side, 2 o'clock, you're home for Steve and Jenny in the morning. I'm Logan Scott. 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We're back to more music and better variety now with Taylor Swift, I Knew It, I Knew You.

0: 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I'm let you finish. 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

0: 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I'm Logan Scott. Thanks so much for hanging out with me. And I'm on vacation next week, so Rona's going to be filling in for me on the V100 Afternoon Drive Home Show next week. I need some help, though. Where should I go in Myrtle Beach? Food places. 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
0: 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Now in the heart of the Mountain State, thunderstorms likely this afternoon, high of 80. Tonight, showers likely, then slight chance of thunderstorms, low 69. Tomorrow, chance of thunderstorms, then showers likely, high of 84. Flood watch in effect till 8 a.m. Sunday. 73 right now in Red House. 72 here at the V100 studios in downtown Charleston. 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

Inside 3 o'clock, you're home for Steve and Ginny in the morning. I'm Logan Scott. 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Music's on the way this hour from Prince and Adele. 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
1: They say the holy water's watered down, and this town's lost its faith. Our colors will fade eventually, so if our time is running out, day after day, we'll make the mundane a masterpiece. Oh my, oh my love, I take one look at you, you're taking me out.

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2: 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I hope that doesn't cause anyone any problems. We'll be back on Monday morning after 5:30. 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We've got good news coming up right before 7 a.m. That's after the kids do the Pledge of Allegiance at 6:40. And Jenny's random stuff right after the 8 o'clock news, all here with us Monday morning.
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3: 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Now in the heart of the Mountain State, thunderstorms likely this afternoon, high of 80. Tonight, showers and thunderstorms before 4 a.m. Then slight chance of showers between 4 and 5 a.m. Then chance of showers and thunderstorms after 5 a.m. Otherwise, mostly cloudy. Low of 69. Tomorrow, showers and thunderstorms likely. Then showers and possibly a thunderstorm after 3 p.m. High of 84. Flood watch in effect till 8 a.m. on Sunday. We're sitting at 74 right now in Clendenin, 73 here at the V100 studios in downtown Charleston. Let's get back to more music and better variety now with Avicii and Aloe Black.

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0: 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There's an Iran grocery store chain selling sacred water for $12 at its LA locations. The sacred water is not holy, but rather a clarified tonic made with grape juice, coconut milk, coconut water, jasmine tea, basil, some other ingredients I can't pronounce, and raw honey. The drink was created in collaboration with the Jolie Skin Company. I would try it. I always say I would try anything one time. Like, it can't be bad, right? All right, hang tight. We're kicking off another long set of more music and better variety on the way right here on V100.
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It is 4 o'clock. You're home for Steve and Ginny in the morning. It's your boy Logan Scott. Music's on the way this hour from Jimmy Cliff Somber as well. This is the V100 Afternoon Drive Home Show powered by Better Homes and Gardens Real Estate Central. 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
2: 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Ed Sheeran performed for the England World Cup soccer team after their 3-2 World Cup win against Mexico. Ariana Grande tells Routine Base that she doesn't have a strict morning routine. She says, if I think of the word ritual, I picture someone running through the house with sage, which happens, but not every morning. Olivia Dean tells Nylon Magazine that she has hobbies no one would expect, including watching zombie films, gaming, yoga, nesting at home, and knitting. Finally, Sabra tells Nylon Magazine that he is single. There you go. That's a look at your V100 Now Trending Report on this finally Friday. Let's grab our first check of V100 traffic.
3: With your traffic update, I'm Ryan Nicholson. There are no major accidents to report on at this time. It's currently 78 degrees in the capital city. For more traffic tips, go to WV511.org. Once again, from the WCHS Traffic Studios, I'm Ryan Nicholson.
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6: 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Now in the heart of the Mountain State. Thunderstorms this afternoon, high of 80. Tonight, showers and thunderstorms likely before 4 a.m. Then a slight chance of showers. Otherwise, mostly cloudy and a low of 69. Tomorrow, showers and thunderstorms likely. Then showers and possibly a thunderstorm after 3 p.m. High near 84. We've got a flood watch in effect until about 8 o'clock on Sunday morning. It is 73 right now in Dunbar. 74 here at the V100 Studios in downtown Charleston. Let's get back to more music and better variety now with Cyndi Lauper.

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Cannot wait, my friends. It's Alicia Keys on V100.

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0: 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I'm Logan Scott. Thanks for being here on this finally Friday. Hope you are well. So Netflix is making it easier to watch popular online video series by bringing curated content from major digital publishers to the streaming service starting next month. I want to know how much is it going to cost us? 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Is that too much to ask? All right, let's grab another check of V100 traffic.
1: With your traffic update, I'm Ryan Nicholson. There are no major accidents to report on at this time. It's currently 78 degrees in the capital city. For more traffic tips, go to wv511.org. Once again, from the WCHS Traffic Studios, I'm Ryan Nicholson.
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1: With your traffic update, I'm Ryan Nicholson. There are no major accidents to report on at this time. It's currently 78 degrees in the capital city. For more traffic tips, go to WV511.org. Once again, from the WCHS Traffic Studios, I'm Ryan Nicholson.
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12: 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Showers likely and thunderstorms tonight, low 69. Tomorrow, chance of thunderstorms, then showers. Some of those storms could be severe, high of 84. And for Sunday, chance of showers, then chance of thunderstorms, high 85. Flood watch in effect till 8 a.m. Sunday. 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
1: With your traffic update, I'm Ryan Nicholson. There are no major accidents to report on at this time. It's currently 78 degrees in the capital city. For more traffic tips, go to WV511.org. Once again, from the WCHS Traffic Studios, I'm Ryan Nicholson.
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Inside 6 o'clock, you're home for Steve and Ginny in the morning. I'm Logan Scott. This is the V100 Afternoon Drive Home Show, powered by Better Homes and Gardens Real Estate Central. Music's on the way this hour from Semisonic and Olivia Dean. We're back to more music and better variety now with Miley Cyrus and Wrecking Ball.

0: V100, more music and better variety. I'm Logan Scott. Thanks so much for hanging out with me. A new survey looks at who young kids look up to and what a hero means now. According to the poll of 2,000 parents, mom and dad topped the list of kids' biggest heroes today, followed by teachers and siblings. Little ones also idolize characters like Spider-Man, Rumi, the K-pop demon hunter, Sonic the Hedgehog, and athletes like Michael Jordan and LeBron James.
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2: 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I hope that doesn't cause anyone any problems. We'll be back on Monday morning after 5:30. 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We've got good news coming up right before 7 a.m. That's after the kids do the Pledge of Allegiance at 6:40. And Jenny's random stuff right after the 8 o'clock news, all here with us Monday morning.
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0: 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Thunderstorms, then chance of showers tonight, low 69. Tomorrow, chance of showers, then showers likely, and a high of 84. Sunday, chance of showers, then chance of thunderstorms, high of 86. We're back.

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Believe me, there is. We've got you taken care of. It's the V100 Community Connection over on our website, v100.fm, because WVRC Media and V100 care about community. Here's Katy Perry on V100.

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0: Teddy swims and lose control on V100. I'm Logan Scott. I'm out the door. Thanks so much for hanging out with me on this Friday. All right, I'm on vacation next week, so Rona's going to be doing my show. I'll be back in with you the following Monday, which I believe is the 20th. I think it is the 20th. Yeah, so I'm going to Myrtle Beach, be resting, rejuvenating, and I'll be back ready to go on July 20th. Just Jamie, the night mode. She's up next right here on V100. Bye now.
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0: 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It's also National Pina Coladas Day. So, I don't know. It's not the perfect combination, but it does feel very vacation-y. V100.
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0: 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Panhandle Cleaning and Restoration, now in the heart of the Mountain State. A low of 71 with a couple of showers and heavy thunderstorms. Now, there is a flood watch in effect throughout the entire weekend through Sunday night. Tomorrow, high of 81 with a couple of showers and thunderstorms. More rain on Sunday and a high of 83. 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

0: Cher on V100, more music and better variety. Just Jamie with you. Today, as I mentioned, is National Pina Coladas Day. And every year around this time, I like to mention this because it's so weird to me. The guy who wrote If You Like Pina Coladas, Rupert Holmes, is now a published author. And he wrote a book called Murder Your Employer, The McMaster's Guide to Homicide. It's kind of like a funny mystery. Highly recommend it, though. It's weird. Check it out. V100.
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